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You know, I'm sure robots don't cry during a good breakup song. 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
1: This guy's thinking wasn't that bad, actually. Actually, some of the stuff he thought was actually pretty smart there. He was going to be arrested for speeding. He saw the lights behind him, and he took off.
2: We knew.
1: He took off. He was in a residential area, so police could not drive recklessly chasing after him, but they were able to keep track of him, and he finally pulled into a Walmart parking lot in Grand Rapids, Michigan. He went running into the store, and he went into the storeroom where he found some Walmart clothing. He dressed as an employee and sat down in the break room with a Diet Coke. probably would have got away as police were searching the Walmart looking for the man they were
2: looking
1: chasing. He would have gotten away with it, except for they needed somebody to work the register in four.

0: 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Dan and Shay coming to Mohegan Sun September 26th. Tickets go on sale Friday. 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
5: 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So that tells me that they're hearing it and listening to it, and it's getting embedded in their brain.
3: Family, community, economy. 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
1: No. South Dakota man called cops for help after he ran out of gas. All right.
2: Okay. I'm out of the gas. 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
1: Troy James called 911 pleading for a ride, summoning a deputy who stepped out of his own vehicle to get a closer look. 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
1: 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Ran out of gas twice in one day.
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Today, Tuesday, May 19th, and celebrities that have birthdays, Lainey Wilson is 34, Sam Smith, 34, Michael Che from Saturday Night Live is 43, Kevin Garnett is 50, Grace Jones is 78, and today is also Pete Townshend, he's 81.

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We're human. You know, I'm sure robots don't cry during a good breakup song. 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
1: Good way to wind down, they say, is with a bath.
2: Yeah.
1: Time to time, take a bath, they say. And now they have come up with a formula for the perfect bath. So the next time you're taking a bath, consider this formula.
2: I'm listening.
1: If you want to have the perfect bath. How often do you bathe?
2: Me?
1: Yeah.
2: Every day.
1: Oh, you take a bath every day. Wow.
2: Well, not a bath. I take a shower.
1: Well, no, this is, I'm asking about baths.
2: Oh, I do have stuff for baths. I have all kinds of stuff, expensive stuff.
1: Mm-hmm.
2: But no, I haven't taken one lately.
1: Yeah, my old lady does, I'd say.
2: Your old lady?
1: She likes to do it once a week. She does like to do it once a week.
2: Oh, my, a good soak, huh?
1: Yeah, she does here. The formula.
2: I wonder why.
1: The formula is 8 o'clock on Sunday night for 22 minutes at a water temperature of 103 degrees.
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2: Oh, my gosh, this song.
0: Wake up on the countryside of the bed. 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

0: 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It is May 19th, National Devil's Food Cake Day. It is National Scooter Day, and on this date in history, in 1884, the Ringling Brothers and Barnum and Bailey Circus first performed. On this date, 1962, Marilyn Monroe sang Happy Birthday to John F. Kennedy.
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3: Two suspects and three adult victims are dead after a shooting at the Islamic Center of San Diego. The last major piece of funding has been approved to add apartments into the former Day building. The project is slated to add 68 apartments and retail space to the Eugene O'Neill Drive property that once housed the Day headquarters. Electric Boat is seeking approval for the first conversion projects of the Crystal Mall. The company is looking to make the former Sears and Bed Bath & Beyond into training centers. Mark Furman, a former LAPD detective who was tied to the O.J. Simpson case, has died. A close friend told TMZ that Furman died of an aggressive form of cancer. And a movie theater in Switzerland has installed monitors directly into the floors of their restroom so moviegoers won't miss portions of the films when nature calls. I am Franco, and that is some of what's trending.

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4: Good morning, everybody. Our first heat wave of the year becomes official today as temperatures head to record levels. Because of this, today is a first alert weather day. Furthermore, an air quality alert and heat advisory have been issued for parts of the state, so be mindful when spending time outside. Take frequent breaks and stay hydrated. Tomorrow is also a first alert weather day, not just for the heat, but also the potential for some strong to severe storms in the afternoon. We're going to round out the week closer to seasonable with highs in the upper 60s to lower 70s. Looking ahead to Memorial Day weekend, it's not ideal as part of it will be wet with temperatures running cooler than normal. In the First Alert Forecast Center at Channel 3, I'm meteorologist Scott Haney wishing you all a great, safe, and healthy Tuesday. Stay cool.
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0: 97.7 WCTY, Good Day for Living from Joe Nichols. Our humor and headlines is coming up. Franco's back. He's got the trending report. That's coming up next. Dan and Shay tickets. You can win those before they go on sale. That show's coming to Mohegan Sun. And our WCTY Backyard Barbecue Match Game is coming up this morning.
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5: 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Jimmy and Shelley in the morning. And now, here's what's trending.
6: Governor Ned Lamont will face a primary challenge after State Rep. Josh Elliott secured more delegates than needed to be on the primary ballot. President Trump will speak at the Coast Guard Academy for the 2026 commencement in New London tomorrow. Several parking and pedestrian restrictions are in effect near the academy the day of the event, and a protest organized by the group Indivisible is planned for the morning of the address. Jeff Bezos is now in the mix to buy the Seattle Seahawks. The price tag is about $10 billion. Behind Bezos are others like Apple's Tim Cook and LeBron James, who would need partners to buy them. Bezos' net worth is $280 billion, so he could just cut a check. And U.S. Weekly says competitive eater Joey Chestnut recently pleaded guilty to a misdemeanor of battery after a bar altercation. The victim said Chestnut slapped him in the face during the incident. Chestnut told the cops that he was drunk and didn't remember the incident, and he apologized. There's no word on how many hot dogs he was shoving down his gullet while he was slapping the guy. I am Franco, and that is some of what's trending.

97.7 WCTY, Cody Johnson and The Fall. He's probably like, yeah, pretty good day today. I got the number one country song in America. I got all these awards that I won. Entertainer of the Year. Male Vocalist of the Year. Number one song. Pretty good day. Take that, Ella Langley.

0: 97.7 WCTY. Keith Urban going to put you in a song. And let's see what we got here. All right, humor and headlines.
1: It's that time. 6:34.
0: Well, nearly half of drivers say they'll let their gas tank get close to empty before they fill up again. Close to empty. What? Close to empty?
1: Yes.
0: I wait for the gas light to come on and then the counter to get to 5 miles, and then I ask my wife to take the car. That's what I do.
1: Close to really? Because she does the same thing to you. What a predicament you're in.
0: Pepsi unveiled 3 ice cream inspired flavors. Ice cream Pepsi?
1: Ice cream Pepsi.
0: Mountain Dew ever does that, I'm going to lose whatever teeth I have left.
1: We love going to see the dentist.
0: I got to go see Dr. Amaro today. I got a cavity. Pope Leo was recently talking with children at the Vatican. When he stunned everybody, he made that viral 6-7 gesture, yes.
1: Isn't he adorable?
0: They asked him to describe his sister Catherine. That's what he's the cool Pope. Scooter Day. Today, National Scooter Day.
1: Scooter Day. So watch out for them.
0: Yeah.
1: Must got me one today.
0: My aunt just got
1: a scooter?
0: A senior citizen scooter, and man, that thing is fast. It can do 30 miles an hour. On this date, in 1884, the Ringling Brothers and Barnum Bailey Circus first performed, 1884 there. I used to work at the circus, you know that.
1: I do.
0: I was a human cannonball until they fired me. I used to work at a circus. I was very handy at the circus.
1: How handy were you, Jimmy?
0: I was the only person who could get the tent back in the bag. That's how handy I was.
1: We all can get the tent back in the bag now.

0: look, moving on.
1: 97.7 WCTY. I hate how you look when you're gone. We got Dan and Shay. How about that?
2: Dan and Shay? Wow.
1: I know. Reverse trivia, 741 this morning. We hadn't done reverse trivia in a while.
2: You know, I really missed it.
1: And it's a contest that we invented so that anybody can play this contest. All you have to do is get the answers wrong. So
2: I can get things wrong.
1: Yeah. People love this contest, too.
2: It's fun to listen to.
1: Mm-hmm. 7:41, right after Joke of the Day, Mohegan Sun is where Dan and Shay is coming.
2: September 26th.
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7: Good morning, everybody. Our first heat wave of the year becomes official today as temperatures head to record levels. Because of this, today is a first alert weather day. Furthermore, an air quality alert and heat advisory have been issued for parts of the state, so be mindful when spending time outside, take frequent breaks, and stay hydrated. Tomorrow is also a first alert weather day, not just for the heat, but also the potential for some strong to severe storms in the afternoon. We're going to round out the week closer to seasonable with highs in the upper 60s to lower 70s. Looking ahead to Memorial Day weekend, it's not ideal as part of it will be wet with temperatures running cooler than normal. In the First Alert Forecast Center at Channel 3, I'm meteorologist Scott Haney wishing you all a great, safe, and healthy Tuesday. Stay cool.

0: 90-some points of a WCTY, Carrie Underwood, and Blown Away. 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Nick Bossy at the Wolf Den.
1: Yeah.
0: This weekend. That's right.
1: Yeah. That should be a big crowd out there.
0: Mm-hmm.
1: We love our Nick Bossy.
0: Yeah, we do. Especially, I think it's 5/23. Is that Saturday? When is the 23rd?
1: It's on a Saturday.
0: Saturday, because it's going to be nasty weather on Saturday. So you want to be at the Wolf Den on Saturday night. So Nick Bossy, Noble Smokehouse sponsors our WCTY concert line.
1: That's right.
0: All
1: Yummy.
0: Kinds of great shows that are coming to this area. I got Gary Allen at Foxwoods soon.
1: We're going to be going to that. Me and the girls.

0: 97.7 WCTY, Eric Church, today in Jimmy and Shelley history. The idea of sister wives was floated around there. Marty didn't seem to be that interested in it, but
1: he's such a good boy.
0: Others were
1: Others like who? I wonder.
0: Others were like, maybe sister wives. I don't know. Maybe sister wives. But anyway,
1: let's hope not.
0: Have you thought about Marty of bringing a sister wife into the fold into your marriage?
2: Not for one second. No.
1: God bless you, Marty.
0: Shelley, have you ever thought about
1: being... No.
2: Jimmy?
0: No. Nobody has any ideas on how we can
1: convince? No.
0: Maybe if we watch the show a couple of times and it turns out that it's interesting, huh? I don't know. Maybe our listeners have some advice on this one. We're stuck.
2: Yeah, this is beyond our pay grade.
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13: Two suspects and three adult victims are dead after a shooting at the Islamic Center of San Diego. The last major piece of funding has been approved to add apartments into the former Day building. The project is slated to add 68 apartments and retail space to the Eugene O'Neill Drive property that once housed the Day headquarters. Electric Boat is seeking approval for the first conversion projects of the Crystal Mall. The company is looking to make the former Sears and Bed Bath & Beyond into training centers. Mark Furman, a former LAPD detective who was tied to the O.J. Simpson case, has died. A close friend told TMZ that Furman died of an aggressive form of cancer. And a movie theater in Switzerland has installed monitors directly into the floors of their restroom so moviegoers won't miss portions of the films when nature calls. I am Franco, and that is some of what's trending.

0: 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We got match game coming up in about an hour here, and we got when
1: what you got?
0: Remember when Matthew McConaughey showed up at one of our backyard barbecues and tasted your award winning potato salad?
1: Yep.
0: Yeah. And he was
1: what'd he say?
0: He licked his lips and he said, "Boy, Shelley, girl, that potato salad is blank."
1: Blank. Gosh, I wonder what it could be.
0: All right, Matt's going to go to our Facebook page, play along. 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

0: 97.7 WCTY, Jason Aldean, lights come on. And happy news. Happy news. I see one of my wife's students is on the cover of the day newspaper there.
1: Oh, wonderful.
0: Read about that guy.
1: I'm sure she inspired him.
0: I'm sure she had nothing to do with his greatness. Maybe she probably scolded him for being late with his homework one day. But other than that,
1: they inspired him to do better.
0: All right, we got couple celebrates 80th wedding anniversary. 80 years married?
1: 80
0: what?
1: Years.
0: Wow.
1: Who does that?
0: The same person? Oh, my goodness.
1: Stop it.
0: 3-year-old gets a dream job as Aldi's first wooden toy tester. That sounds putting 3-year-olds to work. Okay. And then Beverly Hills police stages a promposal. So those are our choices.
1: A promposal. Here, I'll do number one.
0: A Los Angeles couple recently celebrated their 80th wedding anniversary.
1: They must have
0: got married young, right?
1: Yeah.
0: Jennifer and Mel McMullen met at the end of World War II. She worked as a riveter during the war. And Mel, he was a gunner with the Flying Tigers. The 100-year-old couple say they love aging together. So they're...
1: That's amazing. A riveter.
0: Just like Rosie was.
1: Yeah,
0: very nice. Los Angeles.
1: That's a love story that needs to be on television.
0: That's right.
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0: 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Here is throwbacks. You know, it's a tradition here on us radio station.
1: We do love those. The throwbacks, don't we?
0: Oh, everybody loves those throwbacks. And
2: throwbacks.
0: While you're celebrating your Memorial Day weekend, we will be kicking off summer here, throwing them back. And it's all brought to you in part by Superior Auto Center at 92 Stonington Road in Norwich. No school like the old school. That's part of the tradition. They sponsor our throwbacks.
1: We appreciate you.
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1: You're the best.
0: Morgan Wallen, here's Don't We.

0: 97.7 WCTY, Morgan Wallen. It's that time of the year. Kids are doing their senior pranks this time.
1: Senior pranks.
0: Did you ever do a senior prank?
1: No.
0: When you were a senior? I'm trying to remember. But I don't think we were not clever enough to come up with anything in our high school.
1: I didn't like getting in trouble. I was adorable when I was young.
0: We had senior skip day. How about that? That was something, right? Senior skip day.
1: I did that every day. I ain't gonna lie to you.
0: I saw something today about some seniors at some school put their school up for sale, put for sale signs all around their school.
1: Well, that's cute. I mean, that's harmless. Cute, yeah, because no one's going to think it's really for sale, are they?
0: South Carolina's May River High School was disrupted by senior pranks. Several pigs were let inside the school.
1: That's naughty.
0: Pigs caused damage. Students were sent home early. Police are investigating. Officials say the prank could lead to discipline.
1: I would hope so.
0: Maybe some of those seniors won't get their diploma. The pigs.
1: You can clean up this mess. Come on over here.
0: Wonder if the pig owners are going to get their pigs back again, too.
1: That's terrible.
0: I owned pigs when I was
1: in high school.
0: Yeah, I won them in the fair. Remember?
1: I thought they were goldfish. No. Are you confused?
0: No, in Wisconsin, you win pigs.
1: You win pigs?
0: I won two live pigs at two different fairs in Wisconsin.
1: What did you do with them?
0: Well.
1: I know what you did with them.
0: No, I took them to an auction. I don't know what the farmer did that bought them at the auction.
1: I'm sure you took very good care of them.
0: Their names are Mike and Ernie.
1: Mike and Ernie.
0: Yeah.
1: Sounds nice.
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0: 97.7 WCTY, Jameson Rogers, Luke Combs, cold beer calling my name. What, 95 degrees today? Is that?
1: Thereabouts.
0: Something like that. Thereabouts. Somewhere thereabouts.
1: Thereabouts.
0: Go to the beach today. My God. Or
1: okay.
0: Beach bar.
1: Okay. Everybody in the car.
0: Justin Moore, Priscilla Block.

0: 97.7 WCTY, Justin Moore, and Priscilla Black. Was that last summer? Gosh, when I saw her. Oh, my
1: yeah.
0: God, yeah. Oh, she's got to come around again, too. That was such a good show, too.
1: She's got a lot of fans here in southeastern Connecticut. Come back, Priscilla.
0: Hey, great news. Men's Fitness says...
1: What's that?
0: Just 1 to 2 minutes of exercise.
1: I did my 2 minutes today.
0: Yeah, because you inspired
1: me yesterday.
0: 1 to 2 minutes can improve one's health.
1: Was it a man that has to do that?
0: Small amount of time working out improves your heart health and blood sugar levels. They studied 472 people and found that stair climbing, body weight
1: training. How about
0: weed
1: whacking? I was dying outside yesterday.
0: Well, I rode my bike into work today.
1: I know. So I saw that. As soon as I pulled up and I didn't see your car,
0: yeah.
1: I said, Jimmy, bike.
0: It's perfect bike riding because it's light out.
1: I know. It's weird, isn't it? I wake up when it's dark, but then the light comes on when I leave.
0: And normally when I ride my bike into work, I have to dress up in all kinds of layers and everything like that.
1: It's cold and brisk.
0: 60-some degrees when I was riding in.
1: Are you wearing shorts?
0: No.

0: No, I didn't wear my bike shorts. No. Oh. I'm sorry for you.
1: Well, don't, I mean, yeah. Gosh, Jimmy.
0: I know, next time.
1: I'm disappointed.
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2: 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And now, here's what's trending.
3: Governor Ned Lamont will face a primary challenge after State Rep Josh Elliott secured more delegates than needed to be on the primary ballot. President Trump will speak at the Coast Guard Academy for the 2026 commencement in New London tomorrow. Several parking and pedestrian restrictions are in effect near the academy the day of the event, and a protest organized by the group Indivisible is planned for the morning of the address. Jeff Bezos is now in the mix to buy the Seattle Seahawks. The price tag is about $10 billion. Behind Bezos are others like Apple's Tim Cook and LeBron James, who would need partners to buy them. Bezos' net worth is $280 billion, so he could just cut a check. And U.S. Weekly says competitive eater Joey Chestnut recently pleaded guilty to a misdemeanor of battery after a bar altercation. The victim said Chestnut slapped him in the face during the incident. Chestnut told the cops that he was drunk and didn't remember the incident, and he apologized. There's no word on how many hot dogs he was shoving down his gullet while he was slapping the guy. I am Franco, and that is some of what's trending.

0: 97.7 WCTY, Riley Green, and Change My Mind. Stupid, adorable. We're the only ones who bring the adorability into this year. Everybody's got those stupid criminals.
1: We got to appreciate their adorability.
0: We throw them out unless they're adorable here. So, we have a 32-year-old Santa Rosa, California woman.
1: Santa Rosa.
0: She's in custody after a bank robbery last week, and she wanted to make sure she was adorable so she could get on our show here.
1: Well, that was precious.
0: She walked into a Chase bank at 9:50, and she handed the teller a note, and she left with an undisclosed amount of cash. No weapon was shown. Teller said no problem providing police with a description. Hollingworth was, she had bright blue hair, and she was wearing a leopard print jacket. Not conspicuous, inconspicuous at all.
1: No.
0: So spotted her walking down the street just minutes later. There, their blue hair and her leopard print, coat and bag of money.
1: That's what gave her away. It was the bag of money. You can't be walking down the street with the bag of money, California. Ay, Chihuahua.
0: You got to cover up that blue hair and wear some sort of
1: beanie. The ski masks are in season, I believe.
0: I think so. Yeah, baby.

0: 97.7 WCTY, I love my country. I like fishing with a bobber, just like they do in that song. Florida Georgia Line, Jimmy Lane, Shelly Martinez here, and we got our WCTY Backyard Barbecue. We got match game coming up here in a half an hour, and Shelly was, had her potato salad. Matthew McConaughey tasted it, and he said it was blank.
1: What?
0: And we have our texting, and we love that people participate in our texting there. And,
1: because they're so clever. Yeah.
0: And by the way, it could be true, it says here, according to this text message, that McConaughey used to hang out with Brian Dennehy up in Woodstock and dated Sandra Bullock, and the three of them hang out in Woodstock together. And
1: who wouldn't?
0: McConaughey loved potato, apparently.
1: Vanilla beans out there, they have a good cup of coffee, the soup's good.
0: Love potato salad, apparently. Would have loved Shelley's potato salad especially, too. So, yeah.
1: You people are so funny.
0: Here's Corey Kent, Rocky Mountain Low.

0: Well, circus day today. And,
1: it's circus day.
0: Yes. And a man goes to the circus, and he's enjoying the circus very much. Uh-huh. And after the circus, he's thinking to himself, I know what the circus needs, and then the circus needs somebody like me.
1: So you?
0: Yes, he goes, he asks for the manager of the circus, and he finds the manager of the circus, and then he asks the manager, he says, hey, can I talk to you about a job? And the manager says, sure, yeah. We're always looking for new talent. Mm-hmm. What can you do? And the man says, well, I can do great bird impressions.
1: Bird impressions.
0: And the manager is like, anybody. We get... Anybody can do great. A lot of people can do that.
1: Yeah.
0: Oh, well, said the man, and then he flew out the window.
2: That's the joke of the day.
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0: WCTY. Dan and Shay are coming to Mohegan Sun. Yes, and we got a pair of tickets to give away before they go on sale.
1: They are hot.
0: Yes, call us. Reverse trivia.
1: I hope they get things wrong.
0: All you have to do is get all five questions wrong in 60 seconds, if you can do that. We have a pair of tickets for you to see Dan and Shay before they go on sale. When is that show? September
1: 26th.
0: Yeah. Dan and Shay at Mohegan Sun.

0: 97.7 WCTY, Dan and Shay, speechless. It's reverse trivia.
1: Yes. Oh, we love reverse trivia.
0: Lorraine, we got five questions for you. If you get all five of these wrong, you're going to get a pair of tickets to see Dan and Shay in concert at Mohegan Sun. You ready to go?
2: Yes, awesome.
0: All right, here we go. Question number one. Who wrote The Maltese Falcon?
1: You have to get wrong.
2: I did.
0: You did, all right. Where was Florence Nightingale born?
2: Connecticut.
0: All right. Where do they make Panama hats?
2: Mexico.
1: She said Mexico.
0: Oh, Mexico, okay. What is the capital of Ethiopia?
2: Connecticut.
0: All right. What kind of flower do you wear on Memorial Day?
2: Roses.
0: Roses. Okay. Very good. You got all those
1: wrong. I like that you did that together.
0: You guys worked together on that.
1: That's,
0: sounds like, yeah.
1: Boy, boy, two heads together.
0: Takes two people to get them wrong.
2: My daughter made me call.
0: Your daughter made you call?
1: Lorraine, we haven't talked to you forever.
0: All right.
2: I know. It's been long.
0: Nice job. You got Dan and Shay coming.
1: Yes.
0: Coming to Mohegan Sun. And,
2: yes.
0: Yeah, you're going to that show. Congratulations. How do you spell country?
2: W-C-T-Y.
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10: Good morning, everybody. Our first heat wave of the year becomes official today as temperatures head to record levels. Because of this, today is a first alert weather day. Furthermore, an air quality alert and heat advisory have been issued for parts of the state, so be mindful when spending time outside. Take frequent breaks and stay hydrated. Tomorrow is also a first alert weather day, not just for the heat, but also the potential for some strong to severe storms in the afternoon. We're going to round out the week closer to seasonable with highs in the upper 60s. To lower 70s. Looking ahead to Memorial Day weekend, it's not ideal as part of it will be wet with temperatures running cooler than normal. In the First Alert Forecast Center at Channel 3, I'm meteorologist Scott Haney wishing you all a great, safe, and healthy Tuesday. Stay cool.
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2: Celebrities with birthdays. It's Lainey Wilson's birthday. She's 34, but she don't look it.
0: Yeah. More cake? Is that you get more cake now? Poor thing.
2: Back off. She needs the carbs. And Chewbacca. You remember Chewbacca from Star Wars?
0: Yeah.
2: That was Peter Mayhew. He would have been 82, but he died in 2019.
0: Aww.
2: There was only, I mean, all these other people, it's like, meh.
0: He was a little chewy.
2: Little chewy.
0: If it's your birthday, please let us know.
2: Yeah, it gets access.
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2: Why?
0: 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What's wrong with you?
2: What's the matter with you
0: if you're not going there today?
2: Go!
0: 95 degrees, you got to go there today. Come on.
2: 95 degrees?
0: Might be a little cooler there. They're closer to the shoreline, but still. 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
8: 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Jimmy and Shelley in the morning. And now, here's what's trending.
9: Two suspects and three adult victims are dead after a shooting at the Islamic Center of San Diego. The last major piece of funding has been approved to add apartments into the former Day building. The project is slated to add 68 apartments and retail space to the Eugene O'Neill Drive property that once housed the Day headquarters. Electric Boat is seeking approval for the first conversion project of the Crystal Mall. The company is looking to make the former Sears and Bed Bath & Beyond into training centers. Mark Furman, a former LAPD detective who was tied to the O.J. Simpson case, has died. A close friend told TMZ that Furman died of an aggressive form of cancer. And a movie theater in Switzerland has installed monitors directly into the floors of their restroom so moviegoers won't miss portions of the films when nature calls. I am Franco, and that is some of what's trending.

0: 97.7 WCTY, Brett Eldridge, and Lose My Mind. Birthday is Rhonda Hulgeboy. Budge.
1: You know Rhonda. She went on lots of cruises with us.
0: I know. She got to go on more.
1: She's a couple. Lately.
0: All right, Baltic. And we got Ginny Moore in Lebanon. Helder Wallach in Norwich. And Sarah William is 81.
1: Happy birthday to you.
0: Colic Creamery, you got to go there today. I'm telling you. Somebody might.
1: She was a little obsessed.
0: I'm telling you. Ice
1: cream. This is really good ice cream.
0: I'm just telling you, I'm thinking about ice cream today. I'm not saying this to get a free ice cream from Colic Creamery.
1: Is there in the freezer? Tell me what you know.
2: Birthday ice cream cakes brought to you by Colic Creamery, the home of the peanut butter bomb. 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

0: 97.7 WCTY, Jason Aldean. How far does a goodbye go? Again, is this twins or an anniversary? What do you got there? Twins or an anniversary?
1: It's twins.
0: Twins,
1: I think.
0: Probably. Braden and Brendan, we met is
1: Omelette.
0: Omelette.
1: That's an O.
0: Okay. Omelette are 16 in Hampton, so happy birthday.
1: Happy birthday! 16 years old.
0: Oh,
1: you better
0: boy.
1: Be nice to your mom.
0: Got to be a big party there, sweet 16 party there.
1: They don't do 16. Well, maybe.
0: We could go there and be clowns.

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1: No, you do not.
0: You don't have to get up early on Sunday morning.
1: That's right.
0: You can sleep in on Sunday morning.
1: Used to be that it was a hard time getting through.
0: Yeah.
1: That's easy peasy.
0: Great stuff up there right now. Mm-hmm. Here's John Party, Dirt on My Boots.

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0: Caller number 10, 860-886-1515. When Matthew McConaughey tasted Shelley's famous potato salad, he licked his lips and said, "Girl, this is blank." 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

0: 97 points of WCTY. Jordan Davis turned this truck around. Match game. When Donna Ninto invited Jimmy into her hot tub, she said, make sure you keep your blank on.
1: That's tomorrow's questions. Tomorrow's questions today.
0: I'm sorry. She's got a hot tub, so I'm thinking about making sure she wins.
1: You're kind of hung up about that hot tub, aren't you? Just remember trunks next time, okay? Because
0: Donna, when Matthew McConaughey tasted Shelley's famous potato salad, he licked his lips and said, "Girl, this is blank."
2: All right.
1: Donna's got it.
0: That's right. There's just about everybody said that. So, all right. Yeah.
1: Everybody said that.
0: Congratulations. Yes, you have matched our WCTY listeners on a Facebook page, and you have won a $30 gift card to ShopRite, qualified for a grill from John Johnson's True Value Hardware, and $1,500 worth of furniture from Cardi's Furniture.
1: And mattresses.
0: And all of that delicious food from ShopRite that we're going to burn.
1: It could all be yours, Donna.
0: Probably burn or undercook or...
1: Let's just not let Jimmy cook, okay? He gets talking.
0: That's right, yeah.
1: Just let me do it. With my famous potato salad.
0: We have EMT personnel handy on call. We know some, we have Mike Coates, and we have some other EMT people ready.
1: And we bring the fire extinguisher wherever we go.
0: Willing to go.
2: Good thing.
0: All right. Donna, congratulations, and good luck in the drawing. And how do you spell country?
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1: Some of us will. Oh.
0: 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Maybe they have that. When they talk plush carpet, is it shag? I hope they have that shag carpet.
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0: 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The average person checks their phones how many times a day?
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0: 200 times a day.
1: But depends on how old you are.
0: I guess so.
1: Oh, my family is always yelling at me because I don't check my phone.
0: People spend 4 hours a day on their phone. 4 hours of your day is spent on the phone.
1: We keep the sound down. Don't you keep your sound down? I never turn it up.
0: I spend 4 hours trying to figure out the Wordle sometimes. Sometimes that Wordle is hard. Sometimes that Wordle is hard.
1: Sometimes he even, it's so hard he has to ask me. I'm like,
0: I do. So
1: that's hard.
0: 200 times a day you're on that.
1: 200 times, I'm not that bad.
0: If only we could put that phone away sometimes. And
1: well, you know what? Every Sunday I try to put it away and then I get in trouble.
0: Yeah.
1: All the time. People text me on Sunday mornings.
0: Yeah.
1: What are you doing texting me on Sunday morning?
0: Well, they need you to put something on the flea market.
1: I did that on Saturday night. Though
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14: Good morning, everybody. Our first heat wave of the year becomes official today as temperatures head to record levels. Because of this, today is a first alert weather day. Furthermore, an air quality alert and heat advisory have been issued for parts of the state, so be mindful when spending time outside. Take frequent breaks and stay hydrated. Tomorrow is also a first alert weather day, not just for the heat, but also the potential for some strong to severe storms in the afternoon. We're going to round out the week closer to seasonable with highs in the upper 60s to lower 70s. Looking ahead to Memorial Day weekend, it's not ideal as part of it will be wet with temperatures running cooler than normal. In the First Alert Forecast Center at Channel 3, I'm meteorologist Scott Haney wishing you all a great, safe, and healthy Tuesday. Stay cool.

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0: 97.7 WCTY, Darius Rucker and a Wagon Wheel. Going to be hot one today. I don't know if you knew that or not, Shelley, but I think we're going to get
1: up. I think you mentioned it a time or two, but yeah, bring it on.
0: Officially a heat wave, which means 3 days in the 90s. I don't know.
1: Okay.
0: I turned the air conditioner on yesterday. I don't know.
1: Oh, you're lucky.

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0: 97.7 WCTY, sun goes down, Kenny Chesney, Uncle Cracker. Not a lot of holidays here today on May 19th. National Devil's Food Cake Day today. So
1: Devil's Food Cake Day?
0: Mm-hmm. And
1: my grandma refused to call it Devil's Food. She called it Angel Food. I ain't going to call it no Devil's Food. Chocolate tastes too good.
0: And also National Scooter Day. It makes me miss my scooter. About this time last year, I had my scooter was stolen. I used to love riding that scooter.
1: You're so adorable. If only you went and left it at a
0: park and ride.
1: Commuter parking lot.
0: Commuter parking lot there.
1: You, ding dong.
0: Thought it'd be safe there. I locked it up there. It broke down. I locked it up there.
1: Uh-huh,
0: I'll just go get
1: good.
0: It. I'll just go get it the next day.
1: I'll get it the next day. Even though someone, didn't they say, I got the trailer. Why don't I go run and get it? And you go, no.
0: Yeah, no worries about it.
1: No worries.
0: Mm-hmm. Yeah.
1: It's locked up.
0: And then the police officer came and did the report on that and said, I'm gonna find the scooter for you.
1: Did he say that?
0: And then a month later, I got a call from the El Paso police. They were
1: El Paso?
0: Yeah.
1: They wrote it all the way to El Paso.
0: They were like, we found your scooter.
1: I found it.
0: Well, I'm not coming down to get it. I said,
1: they said it was kids in pieces anyway.
0: Yeah, it was in pieces and stuff. I was like, auction it off, you know, raise some money for your department. I'm like,
1: go ahead. Yeah. But I want a receipt.
0: Scooter day today.
1: Sorry, Jimmy.
0: Someday I'll get another scooter, maybe.
1: I don't think so.
0: Got my electric bikes.
1: Yeah. Do that.
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He deserves it. It's Cody Johnson's The Fall. 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

97.7 WCTY Rock and a Hard Place, Bailey Zimmerman, Shelley Martinez on this Tuesday. It is a hot day, high 95 today. And tomorrow, by the way, Wednesday, American Red Cross Celebrate More Love. 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

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We've got tickets for Dan and Shay coming to Mohegan Sun September 26th. 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

97.7 WCTY Thomas Rhett, Jordan Davis, Ain't a Bad Life on this Tuesday, May 19th already. WCTY Channel 3 First Alert Weather Center says it's a First Alert Weather Day. It's going to be hot today, high 95. Going to see some rain in the forecast though. WCTY.

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His latest donation to a children's charity while on tour was $100,000 last weekend. Good morning, I'm Angie. 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
1: My name is Charlie Carroll. 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So that tells me that they're hearing it and listening to it, and it's getting embedded in their brain.
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He hits the stage at Mohican Sun Arena on June 21st. 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

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You probably won't like the way you feel after all those drinks. 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

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She looked fabulous in bedazzled denim at the ACM Awards on Sunday. She performed and won an award. Now it's Jordan Davis

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I'm Angie on this fake summer afternoon. The sweat's real, though. 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

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He is ready for a full duet album with his friend Ella Langley. Now it's Billy Currington, People Are Crazy.

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Front page obituary. He was a millionaire. He left his fortune to some guy he barely knew. His kids were mad as hell.

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He closed this year's ACM Awards with The Gambler as a tribute to the songwriter Don Schlitz.

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Thomas Rhett, 97.7 WCTY. I'm Angie. Have a great afternoon. Be aware, though, the heat can be dangerous for some people in some areas, so stay hydrated and cool. Sarah Spencer is heading in with your Nashville favorites all afternoon. Now it's Hardy. Summer.

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Keith Urban was at the ACM Awards. 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